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Welcome, welcome, welcome to the Midnight Zone Hour. That's The Cure. Friday, I'm in love. Thanks so much for listening, staying up late with us. Hope you're hanging in there, doing all right. How about the Georgia satellites? 105.5, 95.3 Sam FM.

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Welcome to the Midnight Zone Hour. We are zoning out all hour long. Thanks so much for listening to us. How about if we get those hairy guys out? Werewolves of London, Warren Zevon. 105.5, 95.3 Sam FM.

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Welcome to the midnight hour as we roll through the zombie hour. Hope you're doing all right. It's time for us to go back into the coffin. 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
0: Like, open the fridge and stuff. 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
1: Mm.
0: They have pre-wrapped sausages, but they don't have pre-wrapped bacon.
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Doc Holliday hanging out with you. That was Sheryl Crow and Steve McQueen. And tomorrow, starting at 1 o'clock till 3 o'clock, is our inaugural Yacht Rock special cruise with Captain Vinny. So join us tomorrow at 1 o'clock. It's all brought to you in part by Sunshine Swan Boat Excursions of Lake Anna.

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3: 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As we get going in this first weekend in August, a very busy time getting ready for back to school, but we still need to have some fun. 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

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Who will save your soul, Jewel? Doc Holliday hanging out with you. I hope you're having a great Saturday. We got a lot of good music coming up for you. And here's your Wildest Dreams by the Moody Blues on Sam FM.

0: Timbuk3, the future's so bright, I gotta wear shades. Doc Holliday hanging out with you. And at 12 o'clock, we're going to have the Smoking Southern Lunch. And we've got the usual suspects on today. Lynyrd Skynyrd, a little mellow Southern Lunch going on today. But I think you'll like it. Tom Petty, Grateful Dead. Keep it right here on Sam.
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Doc Holliday hanging out with you. Here's Jason Mraz. I'm yours on Sam.

0: 105.5 and 95.3 Sam FM. Dion Ferris, and I know. Doc Holliday hanging out with you. And this evening at the Gordonsville Pool, they're going to have The Incredibles. 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

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Sister Golden here, America. I'm Doc Holliday. Hope you're having a great day. How about a little Mark Knopfler in Dire Straits and industrial disease on Sam?

0: 105.5 and 95.3 Sam FM. Van Halen, Oh Pretty Woman. Doc Holliday hanging out with you and looking at some of the area Major League Baseball games going on. 7:05, the Phillies are going to be at the Orioles. The Yankees are going to be at the Cubs at 7:15. And the Nationals are going to be at the Braves. And that's going to be at 7:15, too. So it looks like everything gets cranking about 7:15.
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Jealous again, the Black Crowes. Doc Holliday hanging out with you. And here in about an hour or so, we'll probably hear a little bit more Black Crowes, as I know they're part of Smoking Southern Lunch. Let's hear a little Eddie Money. Here's 2 tickets to Paradise on Sam.

0: 105.5 and 95.3 Sam FM. Somebody that I used to know, Goite. Yeah. Doc Holliday hanging out with you. We got some great music and, of course, the Smoking Southern Lunch coming up at 12. Keep it right here on Sam.
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How about a little Fat Boy Slim and Praise You on Sam?

0: 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Of course, Bad Company and Crazy Circles. 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

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Ronnie Van Zant, Lynyrd Skynyrd, Every Mother's Son. Right in the start of a smoking Southern lunch, let's keep it smoking with a little Pride and Joy by Stevie Ray Vaughan.

0: 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The Allman Brothers, Jessica, Doc Holliday hanging out with you right in the middle of a smoking Southern lunch. 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

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Yeah, Grateful Dead, Hell in a Bucket. 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

0: 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Doc Holliday hanging out with you. 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
1: 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As we get going in this first weekend in August, a very busy time getting ready for back to school, but we still need to have some fun. We got fairs going on, Louisa, Albemarle, lots of events happening. So enjoy the weekend, and we'll be right here to get you going the first full week in August. Monday morning, we'll be right here. Music to get you motivated, up-to-the-minute weather, updates on what's happening in Central Virginia, and what you need to get going. 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

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Of course, Mr. Robert Plant getting it done with Big Log. Doc Holliday hanging out with you. Hope you're having a great Saturday. Let's keep it rolling. Here's Delbert McClinton and Giving It Up for Your Love on Sam.

0: 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Robert Palmer, Simply Irresistible. I'm Doc Holliday. I'm heading out. I hope everyone has a great rest of your weekend and a great week ahead. I'll see you here next Saturday on SAM FM.
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1: 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As we get going in this first weekend in August, a very busy time getting ready for back to school, but we still need to have some fun. We got fairs going on, Louisa, Albemarle, lots of events happening. So enjoy the weekend, and we'll be right here to get you going the first full week in August. Monday morning, we'll be right here. 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I'll be looking for you first thing Monday morning, right here. 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